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1: 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According to some sleep and brain health experts, they say reading before bed can help quiet a busy mind, reduce stimulation, and create a reliable cue that basically tells your body it's time, all right, wind down. And they suggest not reading off of a blue screen. Using an actual paper book, it reduces stress and helps shift the body from an alert state towards a more relaxed one.
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1: 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It's a Legends Labor Day weekend. 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
1: 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It's a Legends Labor Day weekend. 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

98.3 TRY, the greatest hits of the 70s and 80s. So did I start a book club? Absolutely I did. What's going on? I'm Michelle Faye. It turns out us ladies, though, not just into that book club. I want to do some fantasy football as well. We got to talk next.

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Capital Region's greatest hits, 98.3 TRY. So overall, pumpkin spice things, the sales have been dwindling, except when it comes to lattes. Starbucks had a big old jump with their pumpkin spice lattes. Now, I don't know if that's going to also dwindle and fade away, but as far as like pumpkin spice spam, nobody wants that.

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1: Hey, I just want to shout out everyone working this Labor Day weekend. You know, whether you're in a hospital, restaurant, grocery store, driving a truck, keeping us safe, taking care of people, working behind the scenes to keep everything running. Thank you. 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We see you, and we hope you get a little time this weekend to relax and enjoy the holiday, too.

98.3 TRY. So it looks like pumpkin spice is slowly fading away. Now, not specifically the lattes, because the sales of those at Starbucks have been doing pretty good. But everything else, like the spam,

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1: 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But now new researchers say, as long as it's over 90, not over 90 minutes of sleeping in, it's no harm, no foul. It's all right.

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98.3 TRY with the Capital District's greatest hits. Well, here's the good news. Tom Cruise is actually working on Top Gun 3. He's writing the script right now, and it'll soon be in production. Glad we don't have to wait another 30 years.

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1: 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Alanis Morissette coming up. Let's do Wham and Foreigner next after Boston.

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Just after 6 o'clock, welcome to the weekend. Labor Day weekend, and we are playing Twin Spins of the Legends. I got a pair with Frankie in the seasons.

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Hey, it's Craig Stevens. Question for you. What song would you like to hear? 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
1: Good morning. Just after 7 o'clock, I'm Craig Stevens. Labor Day weekend, and we are playing Twin Spins with the Legends. Doubling down with CCR up around the bend.

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1: Coming up on 8 o'clock in the morning, Craig Stevens, Legends Weekend. We're doubling down your favorite groups, artists. 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Kenny Loggins, Danger Zone. So, yeah, I think there's going to be another Top Gun. Tom Cruise already committed next year. There's going to be another Days of Thunder.

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Get ready to call in and play with the perfect excuse to laugh before work.

0: 98.3 TRY, the greatest hit to the 70s and 80s. Legends Weekend. Good morning. I'm Craig Stevens. Toto and Hold the Line. I got Tom Petty and the Rolling Stones coming up. So I saw this list late last night. My wife is happy. Her school made the list. Mine did not. If your kids just went back to college, the top party schools in the U.S. So if you think your kids are studying, well, they could be at a party. These are the top party schools. According to how many bars and restaurants are around the school, Greek life ratings, and more. Here's the top five. University of Southern California, University of Dayton, University of Wisconsin-Madison, Tulane University, New Orleans, and number one, here you go, Florida State, number one. By the way, my wife went to Penn State. I came in at number six. The Ohio State dropped to number seven. So my wife's party school was number six. I went to community college. My school didn't even make the top 1,000.
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The Capital District's greatest hits, 98.3 TRY. Weekend is on, and so are we. It's a Legends weekend. Keep listening for Twin Spins all Labor Day weekend long with the Legends.

98.3 TRY, the Capital District's greatest hits. Extra long set as we play the legends for you all weekend long. Coming up, we got another twin spin. I got Jackson Brown, Stevie Wonder. And thank you, my new followers this morning on Facebook this Labor Day weekend. Good morning to Julia, Lisa, hey, Kathy, Ron, Dave, Dustin, and Bill. Love you guys. Thanks for listening. Happy Labor Day weekend. You can follow it. C. Stevens Radio, Facebook, and Instagram. Blondie, one way or another on the Legends weekend.

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1: Legends weekend for Labor Day. Good morning. I'm Craig Stevens, Medford Man's Earth Band. Billy Idol, Billy Joel coming up. Got Otis Redding for you, too. Saw this list last night. My wife and I were talking about it. Best places to retire, according to study finds. Now, what was their criteria? Cost of living, taxes, things to do, safety, medical care. Florida, by the way, always kicks butt in this category for retirement. Orlando, Miami, Tampa, and Fort Lauderdale all made the list. Who else made the list? How about living in Scottsdale, Arizona? Casper, Wyoming, where the buffalo roam. Atlanta, Charleston, and Pittsburgh. So just keep in mind one thing. Retirement community. What makes the best community? Active means being able to, it's a short walk to bingo and a short walk to the early bird buffet at 4 o'clock.
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Weekend is on, and so are we. 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Keep listening for Twin Spins all Labor Day weekend long with the Legends.

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1: 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It's a Legends Labor Day weekend. 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

The Capital District's greatest hits, 98.3 TRY. I'm Jeff Tyson on this Labor Day weekend, playing two in a row from the biggest legends in music every hour. Back-to-back Jim Croce. Back-to-back.

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1: I'm Jeff Tyson, keeping this variety rolling for us. No doubt the Commodore is coming up for us. Also on the way, not too far away, we'll get to the Eagles. It's songs you know and can sing along to all Labor Day weekend. Eddie Money.

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98.3 TRY. I'm Jeff Tyson. Hope you're having a great Labor Day weekend. Playing the songs keep you feeling good here all weekend long. I know this is the unofficial end of the summer, but I'm holding on to the fact that summer's not really over for at least a couple of more weeks, right?

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98.3 TRY, the Capital District's greatest hits. I'm Jeff Tyson. We're doing it all weekend long, playing two in a row from some of the biggest legends in music all Labor Day weekend. Back to back, Elton John.

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Hey, it's Jeff Tyson, Albany and East Greenbush. 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

The Capital Region's greatest hits, 98.3 TRY. I'm Jeff Tyson. Thank you, Paula, for making this part of your Labor Day weekend. We sure do appreciate you. Paul McCartney and Wings for you.

98.3 TRY, the greatest hits of the 70s and 80s. I'm Jeff Tyson. Don't you love it? Every time you turn us on, it's going to be a song here you know and can sing along to. We just don't play unfamiliar music. How many stadiums across the country and college towns are playing this song today? It's Sweet Caroline, Neil Diamond.

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1: 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It's a Legends Labor Day weekend. 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

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I'm Jeff Tyson on this Labor Day weekend, playing two in a row from the biggest legends in music all weekend long. It's back-to-back Steely Dan. Ricky, don't lose that number.

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98.3 TRY, the Capital District's greatest hits. I'm Jeff Tyson. Always going to be a song here to keep you feeling good. I've got Carly Simon coming up for us. Prince and the Beatles not too far away. Here's Steve Miller.

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1: TRY, the Capital District's greatest hits. I'm Jeff Tyson, playing two in a row from the biggest legends in music all weekend long. Celebrating Labor Day with you. I'm so glad you're making this part of your Saturday. Here's back-to-back Billy Joel.

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0: 98.3 TRY, the Capital District's greatest hits. I'm Jeff Tyson. There's Lionel Richie. And all night long, you know, that was the last song he played before he went into the hospital last week. Yeah, it was his encore song. And then he started feeling pretty dizzy. He actually had to sit down while he was singing that song. Good news is, after he checked himself into that St. Louis hospital for 3 days and one day in the hospital in the ICU unit, he is now checked out. He's at home resting, doing well. No real diagnosis revealed to any of us about what they did as far as testing and conditions, but they were looking at dehydration. Hopefully that's all it is. By the way, next, we're going to get to Thin Lizzy for the boys that are back in town this weekend.
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98.3 TRY. I'm Jeff Tyson. Thank you, Jennifer, for making this part of your afternoon. Appreciate you checking in, enjoying a little fun time at the water today. Oh, I love that. Yeah. And for all you pretty women, here's Roy Orbison.

98.3 TRY, playing the Capital Region's greatest hits. I'm Jeff Tyson. Let's keep it coming. It's Loggins and Messina and Danny's song. People.

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The Capital District's greatest hits, 98.3 TRY. I'm Jeff Tyson on this Labor Day weekend, playing two in a row from the biggest legends in music. No doubt about this, Beatles.

Love what you're hearing? Hey, it's Jeff Tyson. 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

98.3 TRY. I'm Jeff Tyson. Aren't you loving this variety? Oh, nothing but a good time here. As cold as ice, it's Foreigner.

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1: I'm Jeff Tyson. That is going to do it for me. Have a marvelous rest of your weekend, and I hope you get to rock with whoever you want to this weekend. Here's Michael Jackson.

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1: 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It's a Legends Labor Day weekend. 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
1: Just after 3 o'clock, I'm Jeff Davis. We are playing the legends on this Labor Day weekend. Two in a row from the biggest legends in music every hour. Rod Stewart recovering from heart surgery, doing better. And it's his girlfriend, Britt Eklund, singing The French at the end of

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I'm Jeff Davis, Gilderland and Schenectady. 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

98.3 TRY, the greatest hits of the 70s and 80s. CCR, it's John Fogerty and Steve Winwood. They've kicked off that Legacy Tour a couple of days ago, and that goes through September 20th. Jim Croce's coming up. Here's Heart.

98.3 TRY, the greatest hits of the 70s and 80s. And who better to headline a yacht rock cruise? Kenny Loggins. Happens next year, actually, September 12th. Set sail from Vancouver with Kenny, Ray Parker Jr., the Little River Band, Boss Gags 2. Here's Orleans.

98.3 TRY, the Capital District's greatest hits. Just after 4 o'clock, I'm Jeff Davis. Skynyrd and Stephen Stills are coming up. We're playing two in a row from the biggest legends in music every hour. Michael Jackson, the biopic, the highest grossing biopic of all time, well over a billion.

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1: Yeah, baby. Yeah.
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The Capital District's greatest hits, 98.3 TRY. Queen's guitarist Brian May recently asked Meta AI to show him the cover of Queen's 1980 album, The Game, and it looked nothing like the actual thing. He is not a fan of AI. Cat Stevens

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1: Just after 5 o'clock, Jeff Davis, we are playing two in a row from the biggest legends in music every hour on this Labor Day weekend. Boy, you talk about legends. This song, a tribute to the legend Duke Ellington. Stevie also calls out Louis Armstrong, Ella Fitzgerald, Count Basie. It's Sir Duke Ellington.

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I'm Jeff Davis, Albany and East Greenbush. 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

98.3 TRY, the greatest hits of the 70s and 80s. Foreigner's putting out a reissue of their album Head Games on October 30th, and they just released a song that they remixed

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Capital District's greatest hits, 98.3 TRY. Just after 6 o'clock, I'm Jeff Davis. We are doing two in a row from the biggest legends all weekend long. John Fogerty, Stevie Winwood doing their tour. Here's CCR.

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98.3 TRY, the home of David and Meredith in the morning. Listen as they bring you the good news. It's an uplifting story. Puts a little light back into your morning. They're back on Monday around 8:40.

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I'm Jeff Davis. Now, if you ever hear us play a song, but you can't remember the title or the artist, you can get that right on our website. Just look for recently played songs at 98.3TRY.com. Yeah.

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Mick Jagger says the Stones will play more live shows, but maybe like a Vegas residency. Because being on the road, it's not that much fun anymore. And Keith Richards doesn't want to commit. But who doesn't want to see the Stones live? Bob Seger coming up. Now it's the Human League.

0: 98.3 TRY, the greatest hits of the 70s and 80s. Bob Seger and the Silver Bullet Band working on those night moves. Heading towards 7 o'clock. Oh, it's almost Saturday night. Have fun. Stay out of trouble. I'm Jeff Davis. But you know what? A lot of rock and roll stars, they get into trouble. They get into trouble a lot. And there's an award-winning music and true crime podcast on the free iHeartRadio app that deals with just that very same thing. 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
3: Here's the 127th hit song for Elvis Presley. Debuting at number 40, it's Burning.

some vintage rock of the 1955 era. Number 40 on American Top 40, a debut tune by Elvis Presley titled Burning Love. Coming up on AT40 in 3 weeks, a special program on the most important music makers of the last 5 years. I hope you'll be with us at that time for our fall special, the 40 top artists of the past 5 years. Here's Bobby Vinton this week at number 39.

Get on the Good Foot Part 1. James Brown, been making hit records since way back in 1956. He debuts with this one at number 37 in American Top 40. And now, the current hit by the ex-convict whose trouble with the law kept him out of the draft and gave him a hit record album, which was made into a major motion picture in which he starred. In both the album and the movie, he tells a story about his friend Alice and her husband, and how their collection of garbage in a churchyard in Stockbridge, Massachusetts, grew and grew. And when he tried to help them out by hauling it away and dumping it, he was arrested, tried, and convicted for being a litter bug, and did a short term in the local jail. And when he got his draft notice sometime afterward and reported for induction, he was rejected because of his criminal conviction. He was unfit to serve in the armed forces of the United States because he was a litter bug. And that's the story that was lived and sung by the artist who this week moves into the top 40 with a song about a railroad train. At number 36, here's our

Baby, let me take you in my arms. The Detroit Emeralds on American Top 40 at number 35 this week. Now at number 34, the current hit by that country singing star, Mrs. Yvonne Silver, who until recently was following two careers. One, singing country music on records and in nightclubs, and the other, teaching English at Northview High School in Covina, California. Until last semester, when her bookings got so heavy, she decided to quit teaching. For a while, there she was, really two people. The school teacher, Mrs. Yvonne Silver, and the country singer, Miss Donna Farr.

21, now 34. Donna Fargo, the happiest girl in the whole USA. Here's the man from Slab Fork, West Virginia, who was born there back in 1939. And he has another big hit sound, debuting all the way up at number 33, Bill Withers, Use Me.

0: week at number 17, now number 32. Nielsen's Coconut. There's a little bit of pop music history being made right this minute. For the first time in 7 years, one of the acknowledged fathers of rock and roll is back in the top 40. He was one of the prime movers in turning popular music around from what it was before rock and roll to what it's become since. On stage, he's always been pretty colorful. And off stage, he's sometimes been controversial. But along with Bill Haley and Little Richard, he's always been identified as a major influence by the rock stars who came on the scene in the late 50s and the early 60s. The Beatles, for instance, have always had something to say about the inspiration his music has been to them. Well, he hasn't been on the charts in a while, not since 1964. And his latest single release debuts this week at number 31. Here's one of the founding fathers of rock and roll, Chuck Berry.
1: We got to do our alma mater. We must do our alma mater.

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That's all right, honey. This is a free country. Live like you want to live, baby. Yeah. Ain't nobody gonna knock it, darling. 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Yeah, freedom. Yes, sir. There's one guy right over here singing mine, too. That's all right, brother. Yes, sir. You got a right, baby. Ain't nobody gonna bother you. Tell you. Once I was climbing the garden wall, I slipped and had a terrible fall.

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And guess what? Everybody's still not singing. There's a few right down front here that's not singing. We're gonna dedicate this verse to those who will not sing. Yes, sir. Mm-hmm.

number 31 on American Top 40 this week. 41-year-old Chuck Berry, originally from St. Louis, Missouri, and My Ding-a-Ling. This is Casey Kasem on American Top 40, and we're heard every week, coast to coast and around the world on great radio stations like WICH, Norwich, Connecticut, KRGI, Grand Island, Nebraska, and WPIX, New York City. We're up to number 30 in our countdown of the 40 most popular songs in the USA. Here's Tower of Power.

moved up four this week to number 30 in our countdown of the 40 most popular Tower of Power, and you're still a young man. This is Casey Kasem, and the countdown doesn't stop until we get to number one. This next song is by an artist who's got something in common with Frank Ifield, Rolf Harris, and Helen Reddy. Nationality. He's the latest Australian artist to hit the top 40 on the American charts. He was born in Sydney 22 years ago, and on the Australian charts, he's used to the high places. In a recent popularity poll, he came out the number one singer, songwriter, and the number one guitarist. And his current hit was number one in Australia as well. In the United States this week, it's up to number 29. Here's Rick Springfield.

That one at number 29 in our charts this week on American Top 40 from Australia. That was Rick Springfield with Speak to the Sky. 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

0: Big mover last week that debuted at 39. This week it comes in at number 28. The Moody Blues, Nights in White Satin. Coming up, a debut song in the top 40, which happens to be the title tune of a motion picture starring 4,000 rats. This is Casey Kasem in Hollywood, counting them down on AT40. We've got 27 hits to go, so stay right there.
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